0: 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With the week's biggest new brand new anthems here on the Global Warm-Up, you heard Edo and Trias Connecticut with Feel the Energy, before that Denim Audio with Spraying, and MPH with Unconditional. The Global Warm-Up, where of course all past editions are available to listen to on demand via SoundCloud, Mixcloud and Apple Music. We step now into this week's guest selection, where of course each week we hone in on a different producer slash DJ to pick two of their favourite tracks, one past, one present. This time around, Xander Club, who's a seasoned dance producer, engineer and DJ with 20 years in the industry, delivering a high energy mix of house, bass and disco with old school rave influences. Known as a Tidy Tracks artist and a versatile producer, he's worked with some of the biggest artists in the industry and put out some bangers of his own as well. So let's welcome to the show Xander Club. Let's do it.
1: Hey Jules, and a big shout out to everyone on this week's Global Warm-Up. Xander Club in the house. Now, my track from the past, first up, is one of the most iconic records I think has ever existed in dance music. It sounds like nothing else, nothing's come close to it, and whenever I hear this record, or even play this record to this day, it still goes absolutely mental. Now, if you're my age, you'll know what it is. If you're new to the scene though, buckle up and enjoy. This is Joy Kitty Conti and Joy Energizer.

this week's Global Warm Up with Judge Jules, and you've just been listening to my past record, which was Joy Kitty Conti, Joy Energizer, and I hope you enjoyed it as much as I still enjoy playing that record today. Up next then, my present track. I have to take the opportunity and show you something that's pretty recent for myself that I made with someone who was a hero of mine, big fan of his, who's now become a very close friend, so much so that he's now known as Uncle Scott to my children. This is myself and Scott Mack and Trade Banger. It's out on Tidy Tracks, and this record was made purely to celebrate the good old days of Trade and where the original Hardbag Hardhouse sound came from. So turn it up, enjoy it. You're listening.

Alexander Club, thanks. And another premium selector joins the show next week here on the Global Warm-Up. Well, there's never a glass ceiling when it comes to our roof-raising tracks as we move on with the excellently named Trance Mark.

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1: Specialising in things that go bang in the night, we drop for you Raznitzen and Sarah Russell, Treading Water, Fonzarelli, Utopia, Oscar Farrell with Goya, Gumbani, Burning From, and Trance Bums with Forever. Will we notch up the energy and the general hardness yet more now here on the Global Warm-Up, entering the final 30 minutes of this week's playlist, and as we do each week at this juncture, uplifting the BPM and entering some seriously banging territory. It's our main stage mix, inviting you to get with the programme as we kick off with Sean Tyus and Chrome, the Will Reese remix.

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1: Let's do it now. On the strength.

sonic adventures worth writing home about. It's the global warm-up, throwing down our main stage mix, and that was Brain Bashers, Do It Now, the Jake Shaw and New Energy Tracks remix. Well, at this point, we big up a selection of some of the show's SoundCloud and YouTube friends. Hi to Manuel86, says great to hear Adagio for strings on last week's episode. Also, Dmitry Makarenko, who says not only pull-ups. To DJ Sam1535, who says cool music every week. Also, Andrewy Braithnag, who says what a night. We're in the midst of our main stage mix, the banging conclusion to every installment of the Global Warm-Up.

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Our greatest minds give us their answers, flying to space and curing cancers.

0: there we close things out with an excellent Amy Wiles remix of the classic Jürgen Fries and the theme. Thanks one and all, concluding another episode of the Global Warm-Up. Remember, you can catch me back here next week, or you can listen again via Apple Music, Mixcloud and SoundCloud using the search phrase GWU, Judge Jules or Global Warm-Up. 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

To those who can hear me, I say, do not despair. The misery that is now upon us is but the passing of greed, the bitterness of men who fear the way of human progress. The hate of men will pass, and dictators die, and the power they took from the people will return to the people. And so long as men die, liberty will never perish. Don't give yourselves to these unnatural men, machine men with machine minds and machine hearts.

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Because here's more hit music. 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

Hey, what's up, guys? Hope you're well. Welcome back to another episode of No Excuses with me, EDX. I've got a massive hour lined up for you, packed with fresh new music from Tom Novi and Chris Trucher, Rusi and Danny Howard, Joseph Nappy, Scream Driller, and plenty more. 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Talking of which, here's something brand new. I've literally just put the finishing touches to the premiere of my brand new single, Equinox, which drops on the 22nd of May. Hit me up on my socials, all at EDX Music, and let me know what you think.

absolutely fire no excuses exclusive there. MSHU teaming up with Mahu on Kasba Saba, which drops very soon on Hive Audio. So guys, in a couple of weeks' time, I'm super looking forward to be heading back to Ibiza. On Saturday, 23rd May, I'll be making a very welcome return to Pacha, where I'll be joining my man Robin Schultz and as well Sunnery James and Ryan Marciano. Then in June, I have a couple of shows in Mexico. On the 12th, I'll be in Cabo San Lucas, and then on to Cancun on the 13th. Of course, full details of these can be found on my socials, all at EDX Music. Up next, see Lex Valverde joined forces with Kefi on a very cool tribal record.

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Thanks for locking into this week's show. I hope you enjoyed the selection. You can catch this and all previous episodes on SoundCloud and YouTube at EDX Music. And don't forget to follow the No Excuses playlist on Spotify, updated every Monday with some of my favorite tracks from the show. I'm closing things out with a huge record from Polish DJ, producer, and vocalist, Drilla. This is I Miss Mexico. Enjoy, have a great week, and I'll see you next time. No excuses.

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3: Hey guys, it's Serafina from Berlin. The past few months have been intense, a lot of travel, a lot of music, and a lot of moments on the dance floor that really stuck with me. This mix is inspired by all of that. Rooms that bring people together, rhythms that pull you in, and energy that just keeps building. So press play, turn it up, and let it take you somewhere.
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Bithus!

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0: Shake your ass till it's stink.
1: That's right.
0: Shake your ass till it's stink. Shake your ass till it's stink. Shake your ass till it's stink. 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

How's it going, party people? I'm Vintage Culture, back for another 60 minutes of fresh beats in the mix. There's so much good music around right now, and I've got 18 of the best, including tracks from Mitagami, Victor Ruiz, Adam 10, Omri, Max Styler, and myself. So, let's get this thing going. Up first, my friend Beltran, combining with MCGW. 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

0: 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Welcome to a new episode of On Track with Mike Williams.
1: Hey, what's up, guys? Mike Williams here, and welcome to a brand new episode of Mike Williams On Track. I have a lot of new music for you guys this week, so let's get straight into it. We're kicking things off with Eli and Fur, One That You Love.

0: and we're diving straight into the artist on track as well. We have Telecast in Artist on Track. They have a new song with Saksham and Sad Happy Echoes. But first, Love Again together with Audien.
1: Artist on Track.

You know how we roll, our bodies in the rhythm. I feel it in my soul, I feel it in my system. Yeah, you know how we roll, our bodies in the rhythm. I feel it in my soul.

And that was Morten and Mala with a brand new song, Shock the System, here Mike Williams on track. And we're going back in time a little bit with my release together with Blinders, Pyro on Stamped Records.